never more, never more, never more, never more, never more, never more, never more, never more.

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And then a terrible feeling crept over me as I began to realize that I

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So I just lay there. 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I open my eyes once more.

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Talking about it. Talking about it. Talking about a room. Talking about it.

0: come on, let's go, though it's 45 below. 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
0: My definition of a boombastic jazz style.
2: And now, ladies and gentlemen, if you'll just bow your heads in prayer, we shall now pray for the governor.

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Oh, Lord, that's housing nuclear warheads and TNT, Lord. And if that's not bad enough for the governor, when he get to the hospital, let the doctor be a junkie with a gorilla on his back and a orangutan in his room. And let the hospital catch on fire. 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
3: It never be another cat like Dilla, you know, on a for real, he gave me my first check in the game, you know, which was a G. He didn't have to do that. And I mean,

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But then we're going to do the finish.

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The walls are made of cardboard. Newspapers on his feet, and his father beats him because he's too tired to beg. He's got nine brothers and sisters. 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Room costs $2,000 a month. You can believe it, man, it's true. 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No one dreams of being a doctor or a lawyer or anything. They dream of dealing on the dirty boulevard. Give me your hungry, you're tired, you're poor, I'll piss on them. That's what the statue of bigotry says. Your poor huddled masses, let's club them to death and get it over with and just dump them on the boulevard. Get him out on the dirty boulevard. Going out to the dirty boulevard. They're going down on the dirty boulevard. Going out. Outside, it's a bright night. There's an opera at Lincoln Center. Movie stars arrive by limousine. The Klieg lights shoot up over the skyline of Manhattan, but the lights are out on the mean streets. A small kid stands by the Lincoln Tunnel. He's selling plastic roses for a buck. The traffic's backed up to 39th Street. The TV whores are calling the cops out for a suck. And back at the wheelchair, Pedro sits there dreaming.

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1: National Broadcasting Company is proudly presenting Supper Dance Music by Duke Ellington and his world-famous orchestra from the Summer Terrace high atop the Ritz-Carlton Hotel in the Hub City of Boston. Well, it's a far cry from the Hub City here down to the Lone Star State that is Texas, but here's a musical salute from Mr. Ellington to all the good inhabitants there, Rose of the Rio Grande.

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Take a second of me. 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So they juice me, seduce me. Dress me up in Stussy. Show me in my stick and will you be my victim? Take a second of me.

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1: Is there anything of yours that we could keep as a memento of this visit?
2: Take care.